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Ricky Spies paying those bills with $1,000 five times a day. 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And don't forget, Chris Brown and Usher, they're going on tour, baby. And we want to sing you. You need more details? 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
2: Sweetheart, I've been trying so hard to get over you. Just simply can't. Because the love we shared through the years meant so much to me. All I'm looking for is just a serious relationship. Somebody I can hold all my life. Why don't you give me that commitment?

0: Lip holding it down. That's BIGLIP. Make sure you follow me on Instagram at BigLipMIA. How you doing? How you, mama dear? How everybody doing? All right, so check it out, y'all. So, you know, I talked about this inside the Big Lip report. I was talking about Stephon Diggs. Now, I don't know if you know the backstory. So, basically, he's going through this legal situation with some man claims that Stephon Diggs a few years ago drugged him and sexually assaulted him. Now, of course, Stephon Diggs denied all claims and countersued him or whatever. So that's where, like, all this drama is coming from right now. But my thing is this, bruh, how do you get caught up in so much, like, craziness from women accusing you of sexual misconduct to now you got another dude saying that you, like, bruh, like, come on. All I'm saying is this. And I know this is a very sensitive topic, just like the whole Michael Jackson situation. All them kids ain't lying. And I can say to Stephon Diggs that all these people ain't lying on you, bro. I'm just saying, but for these stories and more, make sure you log into my social media, BigLipMIA. That's BIGLIPMIA. Follow me. I would definitely follow you back. Coming up on the other side, baby, we're going to keep the music rolling. We got some Beanie Man. We got some Mary J. Blige, Leon Thomas, WizKid, and much, much more. We're Orlando's only R&B, baby. Let's go. Star 94.5.
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0: Star 94.5, we're the soul of Orlando in the court. Ricky Smiley's paying those bills and $1,000 five times a day. Your next shot at that cash is coming out bright and early tomorrow morning at 8 a.m. Go ahead and get that money, all right? Coming on the other side, you know it's all about the 90s at 9. We digging in the crates, baby. Listen, we taking you back, all right? We got some Bone Thugs and Harmony, Maxwell, Jodeci, and Lil Notorious B.I.G. We gonna keep it moving, all right? That's what we do. 90s at 9 is coming up on the other side. Let's go, baby. We are the soul of Orlando. Star 94.5.
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She was so upset when she started hearing about him being a... Never mind. I'm just going to leave that right there.

0: Your next shot at that cash is coming up bright and early tomorrow morning at 8 a.m., all right? So, you know, Mother's Day was yesterday, right? And, you know, all the restaurants were just crowded. Just like, you know, you can't get a reservation nowhere. How come it's not like that on Father's Day? They treat us so bad, don't they? Nobody cares about us but our daughters. And I don't even have a daughter. So I just got to use my niece when I want to feel like that I'm just actually loved. And it's like my sons, like I have two amazing boys, right? But you best believe Mother's Day is a whole production. Oh, my queen, my this, my that. I'm like, oh my gosh. Father's Day is Happy Father's Day, Dad. Appreciate you. And I get a freaking card. And they might take me to lunch. It depends on how they feel. But speaking of dads, you know what I'm saying? I tell you one thing. If you have a daughter, I know she appreciates you. That's why you need to join Star 94.5 for the 5th Annual Daddy Daughter Dance, man. It's going to be great food, amazing vibes. It goes out Saturday, June 13th at the beautiful Aloft Hotel in downtown Orlando. Get your tickets right now at star945.com. That's right, fellas. Take your little daughters out. Date your daughter. Because they're the ones that really love you. They're probably the only ones going to buy you a gift when you get older, too, because your son's not. That's not really what they do on Father's Day. But anyway, all right, I'm done talking, Joe. More than 90s at 9 is coming up on the other side. We are Orlando's only R&B, baby.
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7: I know somebody that got into an accident. I asked him, did he call somebody? 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I said, I ain't talking about your mom. Did you call somebody? He told me no. I asked him, why not? He told me he don't think he have a case. I said, what, you went to law school, son? You ain't supposed to know. You supposed to call. Tell me what happened. He said he was on the expressway. He was speeding. I asked him how fast he was going.

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to you. 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Star 94.5, the soul of Orlando. Hope all is well with you. It's yours truly, Kyle LaRue. Happy to be here with you after hours. A special shout out to my granddaughter, and I want to thank her for sharing her cold with Papa. Love you, Raylan. Love you for that. Taking it back with Janet Jackson to get us started here inside The Quiet Storm.

0: The lights are low, the city glows. 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

0: That, of course, Alicia Keys and Fallen. Fallen was the first single off of her Songs in a Minor album. And coming up in June, Alicia Keys will be celebrating the 25th anniversary of that groundbreaking album. And she's going to be doing so in a very eclectic fashion, releasing a special 25th anniversary edition of Songs in A Minor. And if you are a vinyl junkie, be sure to pick up the vinyl version. It'll be available in 3 different shades of vinyl. That's what's up. I'm on it. Yours truly, Kyle LaRue, cooling out with you here inside the Quiet Storm. Star 94.5, Orlando's only R&B. 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We've got Glenn Jones coming up, Tevin Campbell, and much more when the Quiet Storm continues next.
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The playlist is set. The vibe is right. 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

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Got a special song in mind, a shout out or love dedication? Hit us up. Johnny Gill right here in his latest One Night.

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It's yours truly, Kyle LaRue, cooling out with you after hours here inside the Quiet Storm. 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
5: 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I said, what, you went to law school, son? You ain't supposed to know. You supposed to call. Tell me what happened. He said he was on the expressway. He was speeding. I asked him how fast he was going.

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We thank you, as always, for making us a part of your late night. You're inside the Quiet Storm, Star 94.5, the soul of Orlando. 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And your next chance to put a grand in your hand coming up tomorrow morning at 8. Yours truly, Kyle LaRue, turning back the hands of time with a classic from the OJs.

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looks like Chris Brown jumped on social media to respond to some of the, shall we say, feedback coming in since the release of his new album. We'll discuss coming up. Fantasia right here inside the Quiet Storm, Star 94.5, the soul of Orlando.

0: Star 94.5, Orlando's only R&B, where Ricky Smiley pays your bills five times a day, every weekday. Giving you another shot at $1,000 coming up tomorrow morning at 8. It's your man, Kyle LaRue, cooling out with you after dark here inside the Quiet Storm. So maybe you heard Chris Brown dropped a new album just before the weekend. The album is titled Brown, and there have been some, well, shall we say, varying reviews on the album early on from fans who've jumped in to check out the 27-song set. Some fans are divided over the album's sound, the album's direction, the length of the album. But Chris is known for doing like these 20-song-plus albums. He's done that before. But anyway, Chris Brown, very in tune with his fan base, jumped onto social media to more or less acknowledge the talk, if you will. So on Instagram stories, he wrote, and I'm quoting Chris here, "Just want to say thank you to everyone who listened to this album. Been a lot of mixed reviews, and I can take my audience's criticism and opinions." Chris also adds, "The last three albums have come under the same scrutiny, and it eventually grew on people. Thank you for even taking the time out to listen." End of quote. Chris Brown there talking about his new album, Brown, you know, keeping it real with his fan base, hoping that, you know, this new set of songs will eventually grow on fans as well. What do you think? Have you had a chance to check it out? What say you? Use the open mic feature on the Star 94.5 app and shout us out. Let us know what you think. In the meantime, Anita Baker on the way. We got some Lauryn Hill coming your way and much more here inside the Quiet Storm, Star 94.5.
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9: I know somebody that got into an accident. I asked him, did he call somebody? 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I said, I ain't talking about your mom. Did you call somebody? He told me no. I asked him, why not? He told me he don't think he have a case. I said, what, you went to law school, son? You ain't supposed to know. You supposed to call. Tell me what happened. He said he was on the expressway. He was speeding. I asked him how.

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This is it. The Quiet Storm. Your essential late night soundtrack. 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

0: thanks as always for making us a part of your late night. You're inside the Quiet Storm, Star 94.5, the soul of Orlando. It's your man Kyle LaRue taking it back with LL Cool J.
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0: Lando's Only R&B with Ricky Smiley pays your bills 5 times a day every weekday. Next chance to put a grand in your hand coming up at 8 a.m. Yours truly, Kyle LaRue, up all night with you here inside the Quiet Storm. And another really big weekend at the box office for the Michael Jackson biopic. Yeah, another $36 million racked up at the box office, bringing the domestic box office gross total to over $240,400,000. Then add to that another $336.9 million in international box office receipts. And we're talking over $577.3 million worldwide since its release for the Michael biopic. And the success of the film is also generating a resurgence of Michael Jackson music. I kind of knew that was going to happen. Streaming numbers are up. Multiple albums are back on the charts. In fact, Michael Jackson's Thriller album, as well as his 2003 Greatest Hits compilation called Number Ones, both are now back in the top 10 on the Billboard 200 charts. Stay with us. We've got music on the way from Gerald LaVert. We'll get some DeBarge going for you as well. The Quiet Storm continues next right here at Star 94.5.
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Star 94.5, the soul of Orlando. And Neo can't make sense of the fact that his lifestyle choices might be costing him money. Say what? 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

0: 94.5, Orlando's only R&B, where Ricky Smiley pays your bills five times a day, every weekday. Your next shot at $1,000 coming up at 8 a.m. Yours truly, Kyle LaRue. Happy to be with you here after hours inside the Quiet Storm. And hey, don't forget, song suggestions, shout outs, love dedications, all to the good. Connect with us using the open mic feature on the Star 94.5 app. While you've got the open mic feature open, how about a little feedback on this dilemma that Neo finds himself in? I guess it would be a dilemma. I don't know. You tell me. Because Neo says that his lifestyle choices are costing him money and it doesn't make sense to him. Neo was a recent guest on a podcast, the Sorry We're Cyrus podcast. And while he was on there, he opened up about his polyamorous relationship. You might recall Neo and his wife got a divorce back in 2023. Since then, he has this polyamorous relationship where he is settled in with three girlfriends. And in fact, they recently celebrated 3 years together as a, as a quartet, I guess. Yeah, but he and his three girlfriends celebrating 3 years together. So Neo says that there are deals that he's missed out on because people say, I don't know if we can get behind the whole polyamorous thing. And he wishes that people would just watch how it works. He says he's not lying to anyone. Everyone is in the relationship by choice. So what do you think? Should society be a little more understanding of polyamorous relationships? Should that be hurting Neo's wallet? Let me know what you think. Use the open mic feature on the Star 94.5 app. Yes, those late night dilemmas. All right, Carl Thomas, the Mighty Mighty OJs, and much more on the way when the Quiet Storm continues next at Star 94.5.
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Thanks, as always, for making us a part of your late night. Yours truly, Kyle LaRue, reaching back for a certified classic from the mighty, mighty OJs.

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0: Tony. 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We're taking the party downtown and invite you to join us at the A-Loft Orlando downtown, located on South Orange Avenue. This is going down Saturday, June the 13th. Doors open at 5 o'clock. And if you've been a part of our Daddy-Daughter Dance events in the past, you know it is so much fun. Dads and their princesses showing up, showing out, dressed to the nines. And we are looking to lay out another fun-filled evening. We'll have your music and dancing, yours truly, DJ Kyle LaRue, providing the soundtrack for the evening. We'll have delicious food brought to us, courtesy of Metro Diner, and all the trimmings to make for a wonderful evening of fun. 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We're really feeling these classics after hours. Let's get some more going. Frankie Beverly and Maze coming your way. We'll do some Casey and JoJo on tap when the Quiet Storm continues next, right here at Star 94.5.
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0: It's the latest from the brother out of D.C. It's got a little island flavoring on that one there. Kevin Ross and Spin, bringing us down the home stretch of the Quiet Storm. 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We're Ricky Smiley. 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My brother DJ Millennium is in the building. 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
9: This is Executive Director Barb Bergen from Crimeline. On August 12th of 2024 at approximately 6:06 a.m., the Florida Highway Patrol responded to a fatal hit and run at Colonial and Dean Road. The pedestrian victim was struck while walking north on Colonial Drive, west of Dean Road. The suspect vehicle fled the scene of the crash after striking the pedestrian victim. The suspect vehicle is described as a maroon Acura TL or maroon MDX, and should be missing the right side mirror with damage to the front bumper. If you have any information on a vehicle like this that may have similar damage, you are urged to give an anonymous tip to Crimeline at 1-800-423-8477 or go to crimeline.org, or you can download the free app, P3. You could be eligible for a reward of up to $5,000 in this fatal hit-and-run crash.
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0: 4.5, the soul of Orlando. I'm DJ Millennium Angenwitz. You know, Ricky Smiley, he still got that money for you, that $1,000 at 8 a.m. today. I don't know if it's cash money or if it's a check or something. 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

0: middle of Orlando. I'm DJ Millennium here with, you know, the new Breezy album came out Friday, Kyle Brown. It's getting a lot of mixed reviews, I guess you could say. Even Breezy came out the other day and pretty much said it is what it is. 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In fact, we have some tickets for you that you can possibly win. All you have to do is enter the win at star945.com.
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Wow can say that $1,000. It'd be one big love triangle, huh? It's Star 94.5, the soul of Orlando. I'm DJ Millennium here with Sir.

0: Soul of Orlando. I'm DJ Millennium here with Ricky Smiley. Got that money for you today at 8 a.m. And you know, Pastor Rivas, he has Sunday morning inspiration for you this Sunday at 8 a.m. And she's got a new segment on there called Community Pulpit, where your pastor can come on and say some words of encouragement on there. 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
11: I know somebody that got into an accident. I asked him, did he call somebody? He said, I called my mom. I said, I ain't talking about your mom. Did you call somebody? He told me no. I asked him, why not? He told me he don't think he have a case. I said, what, you went to law school, son? You ain't supposed to know. You supposed to call. Tell me what happened. He said he was on the expressway. He was speeding. I asked him how fast he was going. He

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0: Soul of Orlando. I'm DJ Millennium hanging with Sir. And man, they were roasting Kevin Hart the other day on Netflix, huh? The special. Did you see it? I seen on social media, everyone said it was a heck of a roast. And also, it looks like Kevin Hart and Cat Williams kind of mended their relationship on that show. So that's a good thing right there. Coming up in 7, got some Money Long, got some LMA booed up, and T.I. letting them know here on Star 94.5.
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the soul of Orlando. 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

0: Star 94.5 to Soul of Orlando. I'm DJ Millennium Angenwitz. You know, Ricky Smiley, he's got that money for you today, that $1,000, 8 a.m., 10 a.m., noon, 2 p.m., and 5 p.m. And also tomorrow, there's a community job fair going on at the heart of West Lakes. A wellness center, 1 p.m. to 6 p.m. They have a lot of companies coming out, including Disney and a lot of other big ones. And I'm actually going to be out there DJing, too. So make sure you stop by, say hi. Make sure you update your resume, too, and make sure you dress to impress. And now you might get that job. Coming up in sits, got some Janet Jackson for you. Come Back to Me. Got Olivia Dean, Man I Need, here on Star 94.5.
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14: I know somebody that got into an accident. I asked him, did he call somebody? He said, I called my mom. I said, I ain't talking about your mom. Did you call somebody? He told me no. I asked him why not. He told me he don't think he have a case. I said, what, you went to law school, son? You ain't supposed to know. You supposed to call. Tell me what happened. He said he was on the expressway. He was speeding. I asked him how fast he was going. He told

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Star 94.5, the soul of Orlando. I'm DJ Millennium Anglewood, sir. Got to give it up to the Michael Jackson biopic. It has made history. The second music biopic to pass $500 million. Yeah, that is major. In fact, you know, I had to look it up. I'm like, well, what is number one? And that is Bohemian Rhapsody. And I wouldn't be surprised in a couple of weeks if the Michael biopic takes that spot, but we'll see. Coming up in 6, got some BBD for you on Star 94.5. Yeah.

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soul of Orlando. I'm DJ Millennium. I'm about to get up out of here. You know, Pastor Reva, she's got morning inspiration for you up next at 5 a.m. So God bless. Keep your heads up. And I

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12: Ricky, there's only one issue going on, but it's a crash on I-4 eastbound downtown. This Star 94.5 traffic report sponsored by True Green. On I-4 eastbound, it's solid past the 408 to Princeton. There's a crash on I-4 eastbound between Colonial Drive and Princeton causing those solid backups. 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I'm Beverly Bentley Steele.
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5: 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It's the
6: B-R-A-T. All right, 29 before the top of the hour. Y'all time for the hot spot. What up, Brett?
7: What up, Ricky? Good morning, everybody. I'm your girl, Brat Tat Tat, and this is the Hot Spot where we bring you music, movies, and more. So let's get off into it. Well, y'all, Janet Jackson's Rhythm Nation 1814 was inducted at the 2026 Grammy Hall of Fame. The Recording Academy held a gala this past Friday night, honoring iconic albums that are at least 25 years old and have made major impact on music history. Now, Rhythm Nation 1819 was inducted by Jimmy Jam, and here's a little bit of Janet's acceptance speech.
8: It's beautiful to relive the memories attached to this project that's so precious to me. Tonight, though I don't see Rhythm Nation as a phenomenon that lived in the past, I believe it's alive and well in 2026. Rhythm Nation still resonates on a deep and profound level. It's an ongoing force that fights bigotry and promotes understanding.
7: Okay, congratulations go out to Janet Jackson. Also, y'all, George Clinton, the mastermind of Parliament Funkadelic, was also inducted for his album titled Maggot Brain, and Erykah Badu joined him in a performance. And that's not all, y'all. Two legendary hip-hop albums were also honored. That's All Eyes on Me by Tupac and Paid in Full by Eric B. and Rakim. Now, member of the Outlaws, EDI, Mean, accepted Tupac's award, and Rakim thanked fans and supporters, saying respect is earned, not given. If it wasn't for y'all, it wouldn't be no Eric B. and Rakim, and that is absolutely correct. And he spoke out about Michael Jackson's early influence on him as an artist. Check this out.
9: I think what pushed a lot of kids at a young age to be stars, I have to say, Michael Jackson. And, you know, him being a kid 5, 6 years old, from the Michael Jackson cartoons to, you know, him just being, you know, an iconic entertainer at the time, you know, still just a kid. So, you know, to see that gave kids, you know, that belief.
7: That's true. That is so true for everybody. Everybody wanted to be a star, especially after seeing Michael Jackson. I forgot about the cartoon. Mm-hmm. They had the Jackson 5 cartoon, right?
10: Yep, absolutely.
7: Man, oh, I forgot about that. Oh, man. All right, y'all. We're going to wrap up the hot spot on that note. But for more information on these stories and more, you can go to RickySmileyMorningShow.com and you can catch me on all my social media, So Brett. Why don't y'all hit us up for them wake up calls? That's 8669 Ricky. That's 8669 RICKEY. The time now is 26 minutes before the top of the hour. It's the Ricky Smiley Morning Show.
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20: I'm Channel 9 meteorologist Cassandra Crimi tracking a front that will bring about big changes for Central Florida today. A good 70% chance for widely scattered showers and isolated storms this afternoon. And temperatures cooler. Highs will stay in the 80s. Orlando today, a high of 85. From Channel 9 Eyewitness News and meteorologist Cassandra Crimi.
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20: Ricky, there's a serious collision downtown on I-4 eastbound. This Star 94.5 traffic report sponsored by Fresh from Florida. Firefighters are working a crash downtown on I-4 eastbound. It's solid past the 408. The crash is between Colonial Drive and Princeton. It's blocking three left lanes. Only the right lane is getting by. And it's starting to affect the 408 heading westbound, those lanes coming off of I-4. The best part of summer is already here. Locally grown Fresh from Florida watermelon. Fresh from Florida. There's sunshine in every bite. That's traffic. I'm Beverly Bentley Steele.
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20: Lift your hands when I say thank you. It's a solo, God's using me. Don't sing with me right now, Lord. I'm singing alone now. Yeah. Ma'am, with that mask. Let that mask work for you. I'm singing alone. No, I'll be back. No, I'll call on you when I'm ready.
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14: Ricky, there are a bunch of crashes on I-4 eastbound. The Star 94.5 traffic reports went by Orlando Health. I-4 eastbound at the Champions Gate exit, there's a crash. Another wreck at State Road 536 in Lake Buena Vista. And downtown on I-4 eastbound, it's solid from Orange Blossom Trail to past Colonial Drive. There's a crash before the 408 and past Colonial. And reports of a wreck on I-4 Express between Fairbanks and Maitland. 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That's traffic. I'm Beverly Bentley Steele.
15: If it's trending, you know he got it. Jay Hicks, what's going on in Old Town?
16: Hey, good morning, Ricky. Orange County commissioners are moving forward with their plans to build a center to help people transition out of homelessness. 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Here's what Orange County Commissioner Myra Uribe had to say about it.
17: We own the land, so it's on our property, and we're going to be running and overseeing it, and we're going to have some accountability with this process.
16: I'm Jay Hicks, and that report was brought to you by Classic Honda and Holler Honda, where every vehicle is clearly marked at their best price first. And don't forget, Ricky Smiley is paying your bills. 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
5: Ricky, there are a bunch of crashes on I-4 eastbound. This Star 94.5 traffic report sponsored by Orlando Health. I-4 eastbound, a crash at Champions Gate and another wreck at State Road 536. It's solid from Orange Blossom Trail to before the 408 where there's a wreck, and they're clearing another one past Colonial Drive. And reports of a crash I-4 Express between Fairbanks and Maitland Boulevard. 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That's traffic. I'm Beverly Bentley Steele.
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27: Right. Okay, well, if you got on socks, the baby need on socks. Nene says she can watch them, but don't you let them, because they be over there gambling. She be done sold your baby, girl. See, you done snuck and got pregnant, but you didn't sneak and get married, did you? The devil won again. Now, I'm going to help you as much as I can, but you can't do this again. And then Eileen going to call me, ask me,
28: your baby had another baby out of wedlock.
27: I told her, why don't you worry about your husband's outside cheering? You worried about the wrong set of cheering. Okay, now I know that that's your friend, but if she going to hold him, she need to wash her hands. Okay, just hand him to me. Okay, now why don't you get somewhere and sit down? You're going to have a setback.
29: Yes.
30: 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Beyonce, is her next album gonna be signed?

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14: Ricky, there are a few crashes on I-4. 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There's a crash on I-4 eastbound at the Champions Gate exit. Another wreck at State Road 536. And a crash I-4 eastbound downtown before the 408. And a crash they've cleared just past Colonial Drive. And on I-4 Express eastbound at Maitland Boulevard, wreck there. I-4 westbound, there's a crash between Michigan and Cayley. Hear that? That's the sound of another savvy driver rolling into Valvoline Instant Oil Change. 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That's one smart bell. That's traffic. I'm Beverly Bentley Steele.
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15: All right, 25 minutes after the hour, y'all know somebody can give you a compliment, but somehow it still feels shady. Gary do it every morning at work. So that's exactly what social media is debating right now after a woman shared an awkward interaction at an event.
35: Yeah, Ricky, a woman went viral after sharing an awkward interaction, she says, happened at an event in Brooklyn. She says she approached a well-known black woman she admired and greeted her by saying, "Hey, auntie." But instead of the lady taking it as a compliment, she says the woman immediately corrected her and told her she was too grown to be using the word auntie, saying that title is for kids.
36: Oh, wow. Well, now social media is divided. Some people say auntie is absolutely a sign of love and respect in the black community. While others feel like the term, you know, makes people feel older, much more older than they want to be. So celebrities like Mary J., Oprah, Gail King, and Ava DuVernay have publicly stated that they prefer not to be called auntie by fans or the general public. They say they generally, you know, prefer the term to be reserved for an actual family member, right, with some saying it can make, you know, it feels like a forced label of age or a forced dynamic.
15: Yeah, so the morning we want to know, you know, if the terms auntie or unk
3: or disrespectful terms of use? Or have you ever received a backhanded compliment that secretly felt like an insult? If so, what was it? Go ahead, Rock.
4: Yeah, I go first, man. I mean, when people say little O, I see what you little O.
3: Yeah, I don't play that.
4: Y'all see what you little O.
3: I get their ass together. I be ready for that.
4: Yeah.
3: I wish you would. I ain't got no little O nothing.
4: Come on, dog.
3: I told a chick that you can stop saying that little O. I ain't got nothing little. Get your ass out of here with that mess.
4: Yeah, I feel like a backhand.
3: It be coming off so negative. And yeah, I see you with your little, you know. Then the way they do their mouth, they frown their face up when they say it, you know. Yeah, it's an all. But, younger comics be saying, they call me OG.
36: Does that bother you?
3: No. Yeah. And then, you know, a lot of my nephews and, you know, different ones or certain age or my kids' age, you know, might say unk. I just see it as respect because it's all about what context they say it in. You know, I ain't never had nobody just say it in a manner where it felt disrespectful. It just felt like it felt like love. So I've been okay with it.
35: I think it's cool for guys. Yeah, that's like unk, yeah. OG. That's cool for guys. But women don't want to be called auntie if we ain't your auntie or auntie or whatever you call it.
4: You got to have some relationship with a woman to say that. Like, to say that to somebody you don't know and they don't know you, that's weird.
35: Yeah, it's you almost making them feel old and older maybe than what they are. What if they not old enough to be an auntie or are not an auntie, and you talking about what's up, auntie? So I understand why Mary and Oprah and all of them like, yo, I'm not your auntie. Don't call me that.
36: Right, and it'll be somebody who's like 10 years younger than you.
35: Right,
36: like the most I could be is your big sister. So don't
35: exactly
36: do that.
35: Right. And who wants to go into explaining all of that?
36: Right,
35: and then people get me when they say you look good for your age, girl. What?
3: Gary, do it bother you when they say auntie?
5: Nope. What?
35: That
5: would bother me. That's right. Now, don't call me no auntie.
36: That's how I have you saved in my phone.
5: Really? But you know, honestly, when y'all like reading your kids, because hell, I was there when they were babies, and like Beyonce's kids and stuff, they call me Uncle Gary. So it depends on who's
3: that's what
5: doing
3: my kids call you.
5: I know that. I don't have a problem with that because I know them and I was there, you know, when they were kids.
35: Yeah.
5: So it's like being an uncle. But like when you talk to people, if I'm talking to somebody I just met off the streets and we may be talking about radio or whatever, and they'll call you Unc. Don't do that, because I feel like you're trying to make me old.
35: Right.
5: So I don't like
3: that. Yeah, you is old.
5: I'm not old.
3: We're not on the line. We're sitting up here playing Young Dirk and Lil Wayne.
35: You the youngest on this show?
5: Yeah.
36: Gary, really?
6: Hey, Mama, why does Uncle Gary twitch when he walks?
5: Mama, why does Rock T look so damn stupid and say stupid stuff like that? Oh, I don't know, because he's stupid.
3: I get him, Gary.
5: He's stupid.
3: We want to know what y'all think. Y'all get at me, 8669, Ricky, 8669-R-I-C-K.
5: Mama, why does Uncle Rock T watch Gary walk and twitch?
36: Huh?
3: What did say again, Gary?
5: Why does Rock T watch Uncle Gary walk and twitch, huh, Mama?
3: Here it is. All right, we got any calls, gentlemen. We're going to check them on the other side. All right, we got some calls right here. Hit us up at 866. Do terms like auntie or unk bother you? Or have you ever gotten backhanded compliment that secretly felt like an insult? If so, what was it? All right, let's go to the phones. Good morning.
7: Hey, I'm Denise calling from Charlotte. I don't really find it offensive, auntie or uncle, because I am somebody's auntie. So it just depends, I mean, how you take it. It's not a backhanded comment to me.
8: My name is Lisa, and I'm calling from St. Louis. I feel that it's about respect for me. I really wouldn't call anybody auntie or aunt unless they are my family, because you don't really know a person. You don't really know that the woman. You just don't know their age. You don't know how they feel. You don't know about them. So I just respectfully keep it in the family.
9: Good morning. My name is Sean Thomas. I'm calling from Springfield, Massachusetts. I wouldn't call it being disrespected because a lot of people call me OG. I'm 52 years old, so I just put it as some type of respect, but other people just look at it as something else.
10: It's a term of respect. 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
12: Nah, this is easy. I'm calling from Baltimore, and I'm 33. And I got my nieces and nephews and their friends calling me aunt. And it's the first time it happened. I was like, what the heck? But now it's just like I embrace it. So it is what it is. Now I'm cool with it.
3: 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And some and the young nieces and nephews, the babies, they don't know any better. Say, hey, Uncle Ricky Smiley Morning Show. Little league football. I can't do nothing but drop my head and start laughing because it's funny. All right, y'all get at me, 8669-RICKEY, 8669-RICKEY. 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
4: I'm Channel 9 meteorologist Cassandra Crimi tracking a front that will bring about big changes for Central Florida today. A good 70% chance for widely scattered showers and isolated storms this afternoon. And temperatures cooler. Highs will stay in the 80s. Orlando today, a high of 85. From Channel 9 Eyewitness News and meteorologist Cassandra Crimi.
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9: There are crashes on I-4. 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I-4 eastbound before Champions Gate, there's a crash. And there's also a wreck that's going to be right before Gore downtown and a crash before Princeton Pass downtown. There's a crash I-4 eastbound at Lee. And there's a wreck on I-4 westbound at the Turnpike. 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That's the sound of another savvy driver rolling into Valvoline Instant Oil Change. 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That's traffic. 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

0: He was afraid of older people.
1: Right.
0: Yeah.
1: Mr., Mrs.,
0: we
1: you
0: had
1: don't
0: a certain
1: ever.
0: Fear.
1: Yeah. You go to somebody's house and they call their mom or somebody by their first name, you're like, oh my gosh.
2: Man, I be watching these kids, these teenagers, when they interact with the police. Look at all the videos, all into my bro. And there's no respect. And then there's some instances where the police could cut them some slack on some stuff, but the respect is not there.
1: Right.
2: 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Mm. And the disrespect is just, it's just unbelievable. 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
10: There are crashes on I-4. 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I-4 eastbound before Champions Gate, there's a crash. And there's also a wreck that's going to be right before Gore downtown. And a crash before Princeton Pass downtown. There's a crash I-4 eastbound at Lee. And there's a wreck on I-4 westbound at the Turnpike. 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

know. I asked him why not. He told me he don't think he have a case. I said, what, you went to law school, son? You ain't supposed to know. You supposed to call. Tell me what happened. He said he was on the expressway. He was speeding. I asked him how fast he was going. He told

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14: 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Yo, hey.

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3: If it's trending, you know he got it. Jay Hicks, what's going on in O-Town?
4: Hey, good morning, Ricky. As volunteer numbers decline across Central Florida, nonprofits say they are already feeling the effects, and it can impact how many people they are able to help. Nonprofits say even smaller volunteer commitments can make a huge impact. As leaders say, few volunteers is putting a lot of pressure on their staff. An organization by the name of SALT has seen their volunteer list drop from 4,000 in 2023 to just 600 in 2025. Here's a representative speaking out on it.
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39: 24 minutes after the hour. Got your front page right here. Alfreda's, good morning.
1: Good morning, Ricky. It's Tuesday, May 12th. Here's what's going on in the news. Iran is pushing back hard against President Trump's rejection of its peace proposal. Iran's top negotiator posted on X that the U.S. has no alternative but to accept their 14-point plan, or he says, quote, American taxpayers will end up paying the price. Their proposal calls for ending the war within a month, lifting sanctions, paying reparations, and creating a new way to govern the strait. Now, President Trump calls the proposal completely unacceptable. By the way, inflation is now running at its highest level since 2023, and the war, of course, is a major factor, pushing oil and gas prices higher, which drives up costs for almost everything that has to be shipped, stocked, or sold. In other news, Republicans are celebrating a major Supreme Court win in the fight over congressional maps. Yesterday, the justices lifted a lower court's block on Alabama's Republican-drawn congressional map, allowing it to be used in the 2026 midterms. That decision could help Republicans pick up at least one more House seat. It also allows Alabama to move forward with a map that removes one of the state's two majority black districts, and the court leaned on the recent Louisiana redistricting decision as precedent. Meanwhile, students and alumni at Kentucky State University are taking their fight to federal court. They are suing to stop a takeover of the school, arguing that Kentucky lawmakers are violating the Civil Rights Act and the 14th Amendment. At the center of the lawsuit is Senate Bill 185, which would redefine KSU as a polytechnic institution and give state lawmakers more power over the university's operations. Plaintiffs say the move threatens the independence of Kentucky's only public HBCU. For info on these stories and more, go to RickySmileyMorningShow.com. Now, here's a look at sports.
40: Rock T, the sports genius, is in the building.
41: Sure am, ladies and gentlemen. Well, how about them Cleveland Cavaliers, man? They find a way to even the series against the Detroit Pistons last night. Donovan Mitchell went ham on them. He scored 39 points in the second half alone, finished the game with 43 points, tied a record set by former Golden State Warrior Eric Sleepy Floyd back in 1987. Man, will that series go seven? We're going to find out. In the meantime, Oklahoma City Thunder beat the Lakers. They swept them. So that means the Thunder swept the Phoenix Suns in the first round. They just swept the Lakers. They 8-0 in the playoffs. And, of course, LeBron James was asked about retirement.
0: I mean, with my future, I don't know, obviously. I mean, this is obviously we're still fresh from, you know, obviously losing. You know, I got a lot of time. I'll sit back like I think I said it last year after we lost, I think, to Minnesota, to go back and recalibrate with my family and talk with them and spend some time with them. And then when the time comes, I obviously, you know, you guys know what I decide to do.
41: Of course he's not going to retire.
39: Rock, what do you think he should do, Rock?
41: He ain't going to retire, man. Here's my deal, man. And this is for all the LeBron James haters out there. His legacy was not tarnished just because he got swept. So y'all need to stop it right there.
39: I agree.
41: He does not have anything else to prove. So we may have seen him in the Lakers uniform for the last time. I don't think he's coming back as a Laker. There's only two places I see him going: back home to Cleveland to finish off his career as a Cavalier, or the New York Knicks. Those are the only two teams.
39: Now, if he's trying to go for a championship, he's going to have to go to the Knicks. And if he's trying to go just to close it off, you know, you end your season, end up in Cleveland. But he could make them a better team.
41: Yeah, because he's past.
39: They're in the playoffs now.
41: Yeah, he's past his career of being the man. He knows, okay, I don't mind being a distraction. I don't mind being a distributor. I don't mind playing my role on the team.
39: Let's go back to Cleveland. Come on home.
41: If he went back to Cleveland, he would understand that Donovan Mitchell is the first option.
39: Right.
41: That makes sense. Let's do it.
39: But that Donovan Mitchell is a machine, man. Yep. He is unbelievable. And the damn point guard for the Knicks, man. That dude, they machine. They like army tanks.
41: Jalen Brunson.
39: Man, yes, sir. Yes, God.
41: Come
39: man,
41: on,
39: that dude
41: dog.
39: Can ball, man.
41: Yes, sir. It's gonna be the Knicks and Oklahoma City in the championship.
39: That's going to be a good one.
41: But Oklahoma going to win it.
39: And you think the Spurs are going to get knocked out, huh?
41: Oh, yeah, man. Yeah.
39: All right.
41: Yeah. It is what it is, man. All right, let's follow me on social media at Rock T Holla. Brat got the hot spot right now.
2: The hot spot.
3: Drop it like it's hot. Drop it like it's hot.
4: So hot
3: and
5: in this hot.
4: Woo.
6: You can catch me at the hot spot. It's the
39: BRAT. All right, it's the morning show. Anytime for the hot spot. 29 after the hour. What you got, Brat?
7: What up, Ricky? Let me tell you what I got. Good morning, everybody. I'm your girl, Brat Tat Tat, and this is the hot spot where we bring you music, movies, and more. So let's get on off into it. Well, y'all, Chris Brown is keeping it honest about the reaction of his latest album. Now, he posted a message on his Instagram stories to thank his fans for listening to the project while also acknowledging the criticism and mixed reviews surrounding it. Now, in his message, Breezy made it clear that while not everyone may love the album right away, he believes his music tends to connect with listeners over time. He said, I just want to say thank you to everyone who listened to the album. Been a lot of mixed reviews, and I can take my audience's criticisms and opinions. He also pointed out that this isn't the first time one of his albums has received a divided response initially, saying that the last three albums came under the same scrutiny and it eventually grew on people. So thank you for even taking the time out to listen. Tank, who was on the new album, joined the chat to say, the problem is most of you offer destructive criticism. You disguise your hate for opinion. Imagine doing your best if someone walks up to you and said, I hate this mess. And he's absolutely right. The album is titled Brown, and it dropped last Friday, and it has 27 tracks. Has anybody on the show had a chance to check out any of the album?
8: I heard some people talking about it, but they say it got about 100 songs on it.
7: 27.
8: That's a lot, huh?
7: Not if you're just running through it trying to listen, if you just let it play.
8: Hmm.
7: That's not a lot. I hate when you get less. I like when they give you more to listen to.
8: Oh, really?
7: Yeah.
8: But what's the average amount of songs they used to put on the album? Like 12?
7: Yeah, seemed like 10 to 12.
8: Hmm.
7: Yeah. Jesus. So he got a lot of music. He make a lot of music. He got a lot of music in him. So why not put it out? Because after so long, you get old.
8: Does he write his songs?
7: Absolutely.
8: Oh, hell, he rich.
7: Absolutely. He writes and he has collaborators. So he does collaborations with other writers as well.
8: Mm.
7: But he definitely writes too. So I think Chris Brown is super duper talented. And I think people need to listen to the album, give it a chance. Because out of 27 songs, it's going to be at least five of them that everybody like. Okay, Chris Brown always come with some hits no matter what he do, no matter if you like them or not. Once they play them on the radio, you fall in love with it and it becomes, you start singing it.
8: With you being a music head, bro, can you actually sit down and listen to all those songs?
7: Absolutely. It might not be all at one time, but if you're cooking, if you're cleaning up, if you're riding in your car on a trip, you just let it play. And if it's one you don't like.
39: If I'm in the kitchen,
7: like,
39: I can really go through an album or if I'm driving.
7: Yeah.
8: Really?
7: Yeah. when you're driving home, Gary, you can just put it on and run through it.
39: Yeah, listen to all them damn Diana Ross songs and cry.
8: Damn right. I don't know what Brad said, that fucker. You know, baby, that, if he ain't got no crying songs on there, honey, I can't listen
7: I'm sure he does. You know, he got a lot of variety on all of his albums. Oh, okay. So I think he would definitely have some crying songs about a lot of the things he went through. And he's got some good collaborations with writers, I'm sure. So I think you'll like something on there, Gary. I think we all will find something that we like, love, or can relate to. Let me get to this story. Last but not least, y'all, Young Miami is getting real about the struggle she faced since the end of City Girls. Now, during a recent interview, she opened up about the emotional journey behind her upcoming solo album and admitted that the process brought her to tears. Now, in case you forgot, the City Girls split a couple years ago, and since then, she also faced some heavy backlash because of her past relationship with Diddy and his ongoing legal issues, and she is now describing the heartbreaking experience of being abandoned by the music industry. And here's what Young Miami had to say.
4: Well, everybody pushed me out, left me for dead, just said, you're done. And just, that broke my heart.
7: She said they left her for dead and pushed her out and said, you know, she was done. So I'm glad she came back with more music because you ain't got to never be done. You know what I'm saying? You, if you got talent and you got music and you got fans that love you, you are never done because they're going to always want to hear from you, know how you are. And you're going to always have haters no matter what you do. But if you don't have no haters, that means you ain't doing nothing right. You know what I'm saying? You ain't doing something right if you don't got no haters because you can't make everybody happy. So you shouldn't even try. Just make yourself happy. Do what you do. Love on you and love on the people who love you back.
39: But it takes years to get like that. It takes years to build that damn armor.
7: That's true. Yeah. Thank God. Yeah, man, you damn right. You damn right, because it took me years to build my coat of armor, because now I don't care.
39: It's still a struggle, because at the end of the day, you're still a human being.
7: You're still a human being, and you want people to love you, but you realize after you've been in this game for so long, everybody is not going to love you.
39: Absolutely.
7: And you have to learn how to accept that. You know, people get in this game, and they get real, they start going through mental health issues and all kinds of stuff, because they don't want people to not like them. It will do it.
1: You know,
7: it will do it.
1: That's a lesson for people not in the business, too. Like, what people think about you is none of your business, and it's more about them than it is about you.
7: Yeah. Absolutely. I've been getting talked about since the 90s, so I think I got a pretty thick coat of armor for it to just let it bounce off of me. But the people that hasn't been in the game that long, man, it's rough for them.
39: That's why you got to stand. That's why you got to stay to your solid Christian foundation. It all boils down to that. And you have that to hold on to.
7: Yep.
39: You know what I'm saying? So go to the rock. Go
7: to the rock. Raised. That's right. Yep. Amen to that. All right, y'all. If you missed any part of the show that make you smile and happy, check out the Ricky Smiley Morning Show podcast. Available wherever you get your podcast. And you can hit me up on my social media at So Brat. Coming up next, y'all, we got Dwight Stone with that praise mixed down. That's next on the Ricky Smiley Morning Show.
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17: I'm Channel 9 meteorologist Cassandra Crimi, tracking a front that will bring about big changes for Central Florida today. A good 70% chance for widely scattered showers and isolated storms this afternoon. And temperatures cooler. Highs will stay in the 80s. Orlando today, a high of 85. From Channel 9 Eyewitness News and meteorologist Cassandra Crimi.
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3: I know somebody that got into an accident. 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He told me no. 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I said, what, you went to law school, son? You ain't supposed to know.

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0: What you need. That is Tim's at Star 94.5, Orlando's only R&B, where Ricky Smiley pays your bills weekdays five times a day. Still at it. Still lots of chances to win $1,000. Good morning. It's JoJo checking in. I am back from medical leave, still recovering from surgery. Not 100%, but at least the doc says I can come back to work for a little bit. So just happy to be here with you. Hope your Tuesday is going well. Still trying to get this $1,000. 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Coming up is more music. I got you. Rafael Sadiq, Alicia Keys, and more on the way. 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

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It's Star 94.5, the soul of Orlando. Your next chance to try for $1,000 is coming up at noon. Hey, family, it's JoJo. Up next, my top three tip of the tongue topics for today. Right now, though, Sea Breezy. And of course, you know, Chris Brown, Usher, December 11th in Tampa. 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

0: 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It's time for JoJo's top three tip of the tongue topics for today.
1: Wait, what do you mean it's not a golden calf? What else would you call a 22-foot-tall golden statue of Donald Trump now standing at his golf course here in Florida? I think I'm really giving the side eye, though, to the pastor who unveiled this gold-giving, idolistic, ego-driven tomfoolery, Pastor James Hansen, and he defended himself recently during an interview.
2: I don't know anybody who worships Donald Trump as a god. This statue symbolizes patriotism of Americans. It represents the will to fight.
1: Ah, big swig of the golden Kool-Aid. DeLulu must be somewhat contagious. And that Netflix Kevin Hart roast on Sunday cut deep. I mean, that's what roasts do, you know, but most comments from social media have been focusing on actress Regina Hall, whose face was not giving amusement at all. Also, the big squash the beef between Kevin and Cat Williams.
3: Cat, we have an opportunity in real time, this is live television, to put our beef behind us. I am offering you an olive branch of peace. I want to be a brother. I want to be a friend. Cat, I want to move on. Can we move on, man?
1: And, of course, a big hug after that. It's great to see, but why am I not fully sold on this bruh-conciliation? I hope this beef really is over, though.
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1: Hannah Harper got the votes to win season 24 of American Idol. Congrats to Hannah and all of this year's contestants. Hopefully this opens doors to even greater opportunities. That's my top three tip of the tongue topics for today at Star 94.5.
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Just a little workday vibe for you. Happy Tuesday. It's JoJo back with you on the radio. It's Star 94.5, the soul of Orlando. And now with Mariah the Scientist, Burning Blue.

0: 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Your next chance to try and win that grand is coming up at noon today. Hey, family, it's JoJo. So glad to be back with you on the radio. Had a few weeks off and then actually still recovering from surgery. I'm not 100%, but at least healed enough where the doctor was like, okay, we'll let you go back to work. So here I am, and thank you all for all the love and the good prayers. You know I love you right back, right here with you. Glad to be back with you, ready to celebrate Asthma Awareness Month with you, with my nonprofit organization, now known as Asthma Warriors Incorporated. We have a free food and wine reception, so let's do it. 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We have a few seats left. 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You can head over to the Star 94.5 Facebook page and just pop your name in there and let me know how many people you want to bring so we can make sure that we have enough for everybody. 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I look forward to seeing you. 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
2: This is Executive Director Barb Bergen from Crimeline. On June 22, 2006, Brian Molina, a barber and a 27-year-old man, was gunned down inside his home on a Thursday afternoon, shortly after receiving a phone call. This homicide occurred at 4962 Dover Circle. The Orlando Police Department is asking citizens to help if you have any information. Witnesses stated a male carrying a firearm with his head covered by a towel was seen running from the home and entered a white vehicle. The vehicle was seen leaving at a high rate of speed from the residence. 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If you know anything about the homicide of Brian Molina, you're urged to give a tip at 1-800-423-TIPS or crimeline.org. You could be eligible for a reward of up to $5,000.
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6: I know somebody that got into an accident. I asked him, did he call somebody? He said, I called my mom. I said, I ain't talking about your mom. Did you call somebody? He told me no. I asked him, why not? He told me he don't think he have a case. I said, what, you went to law school, son? You ain't supposed to know. You supposed to call. Tell me what happened. He said he was on the expressway. He was speeding. I asked him how fast he was going. He told

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Your next chance to win $1,000 is coming up at noon as Ricky Smiley pays your bills. 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

0: 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Say that to yourself. Also, say this to yourself. I'm going to win those Chris Brown Usher tickets, too, because we've got those for you as well. That R&B tour, you know, Raymond and Brown, they're going to be down in Tampa on December 11th. And, yeah, we got your hookup. You can enter to win those tickets right now at star945.com. Hey, family, this is JoJo. I am back on the radio after a recent surgery, although not 100%. At least I'm well enough to be back with you on the radio. And speaking of being well enough to be back on the grind, remember we told you that during Bike Week this year, one of our community leaders and small business owners, Chantel, was involved in a very serious motorcycle accident. She is an avid motorcyclist, and Chantel was hit by a drunk driver during Bike Week this year and has been hospitalized since then. Well, the good news is I saw where Chantel posted on her Facebook page that she is coming home. She is coming home, and there is a big celebration at her place, Chantel's Just Until Restaurant and Lounge in historic downtown Sanford, this Saturday night, starting at 7 p.m. It's going to be a testimony hour and a celebration after that. Chantel is coming home. She said that she's been through the storm, but now she's walking on sunshine. So we're very excited for that. And we have that poster from or picture flyer from the Facebook page posted on the Star 94.5 Facebook page. So much love to you, Chantel. Welcome home. Looking forward to the party this Saturday night. Coming up at noon, get set for our motivational music moment. We're going to pause for some praise in the middle of the workday. We have a lot to be thankful for, right? And so much more going on that we still just need to uplift one another. So at noon today, we're dropping in some Smokey Norful at Star 94.5.
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0: 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This is JoJo. 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Do you sleep on your side? 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S-L-E-E-P. 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Lots more coming up. 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
5: 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Tell me what happened. 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He was speeding. I asked him how fast he was going. 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
1: 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Welcome back, 94.5. They do okay, but somebody got to hold everything together. This Mike, keeping it 100. Bye.
0: Mike from New Smyrna. Thank you, my brother. Mike has been a JoJo listener since back in the day, like in the 90s.
2: 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This is Lucretia Woods, your birthday twin. And my workday shout out is for you. 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Have a blessed day.
0: Oh, Lucretia. Hey, birthday twin. 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Workday shout-outs. 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Bruno Mars, Jesse Powell, and more on the way. Also, Ricky Smiley is still paying bills up in here. 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

Mars at Star 94.5. The Soul of Orlando. This is JoJo. A severe weather day. Got a really serious storm impacting the northern Brevard area and northern Marion County. Also, a severe thunderstorm warning most of Seminole County. One of those kind of days.

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This is JoJo and family. 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

0: 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This is JoJo. I got to send a special shout out to all my Haitian family. Sac Passé, Haitian Heritage Month. And there is a big celebration going on. The Orange County Arts and Cultural Affairs, along with the Haitian American Art Network, is going to be presenting the works of Jean Bernard Thomas in the Orange County Multicultural Center Art Gallery. His work will be on display starting tomorrow through Tuesday, June 16th. But tomorrow is the big opening reception at the Orange County Multicultural Center. It's free admission. It's called I Am My Ancestors. And the Multicultural Center is open Monday through Fridays, 8 a.m. to 5 p.m., except for on holidays. But yeah, shout out to Jean Bernard Thomas, a Haitian-born painter whose work kind of explores that relationship between humanity and the natural world. He does still life, abstract, surrealist, visual languages, just some true art there, y'all. So shout out to one of the celebrations for Haitian Heritage Month. On the way is more music. We got this Tuesday grind, y'all. Music from Chris Brown. I got Nelly and Kelly and lots more on the way at Star 94.5, Orlando's only R&B.
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11: 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Did you call somebody? 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I asked him, why not? 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I said, what, you went to law school, son? You ain't supposed to know. You supposed to call. Tell me what happened. He said he was on the expressway. He was speeding. I asked him how fast he was going.

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104.5, the soul of Orlando. We are the station that is definitely hooking you up. I've got tickets during Black Card Cancel, and I also have tickets during Are You Smarter Than Lorenzo? 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
1: Big time congratulations in order from Miss Jackson. Janet's Rhythm Nation album was inducted into the Grammy Hall of Fame Saturday night. 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
5: 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I asked him, why not? 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I said, what, you went to law school, son? You ain't supposed to know. You supposed to call. Tell me what happened. He said he was on the expressway. He was speeding. I asked him how fast he was going. He told

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0: on 94.5 is Orlando's only R&B, where Ricky Smiley pays your bills weekdays five times a day. Don't miss the 5 o'clock keyword. 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It's JoJo. And don't forget to collect your Chris Brown, Usher Raymond tickets. 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It's JoJo with a birthday list today. Shouting out the May 12th birthday crew. Happy birthday to you. My classmate, Anita Holmes Neal. Happy birthday, Anita. Also, Gabrielle Davis, Deborah Jones, Chastity Fields. Also, a very special happy birthday wish going out to Miss Johnetta Redmond. She is 100 years young today. Oh, what a blessing. Miss Janetta has seen some things, y'all. Happy birthday and much love to everybody celebrating. Celebrate, live your life. Happy birthday. Enjoy the rest of your day, family. Peace and blessings. Stay safe. 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

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Tony Braxton here on Star 94.5, Orlando's only R&B. And the weekend is still counting those days because he's been doing this stadium tour for a long time, where he just added the final leg to his tour.

0: 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Now, the countdown is on to the Daddy-Daughter Dance, which is happening at the A-Loft downtown Orlando. 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That's right, the dance contest. The daddies and daughters will get together and get down with the get down. 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Of course, Star 94.5 is putting it on for you. 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
1: Lorenzo, there are a couple of crashes on I-4. This Star 94.5 traffic report sponsored by Dollywood Parks and Resorts. I-4 westbound past Daryl Carter Parkway, the right lane is blocked and it's heavy from the beach line. I-4 eastbound before Lake Mary Boulevard, there's a crash blocking the left lane there. And a wreck on West Colonial Drive at Pine Hills Road and in Bithlow at East Colonial Drive at County Road 13, the road's blocked. And a crash Landstar at Town Center Boulevard's blocking. 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
8: 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Your credit don't matter. 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

0: It's Star 94.5, the soul of Orlando. 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Don't forget, coming up at 5, Ricky Smiley is paying your bills, giving you a chance to win $1,000. That's right. 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It just might be me picking up the phone, calling you, letting you know that you have won $1,000. 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Prior to that, I'm going to be hooking you up next hour with a chance to win tickets to check out Earth, Wind, and Fire and Lionel Richie. Yes, you'll be dancing on the ceiling. You'll be saying hello and the whole nine. That's coming up next hour. Also, we got music from Tupac and Drake. Yeah, I'm going to hit some Drake for you. 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
7: I'm Channel 9 Chief Meteorologist Tom Terry. Active thunderstorms, wet and slow and go for the afternoon and evening commutes. We have a weather alert day in effect. Could see some severe weather. We're watching things very closely with dual-pole Doppler 9 radar. Scatter storms continue again on Wednesday afternoon before we dry out late this week. From Severe Weather Center 9, I'm Certified Chief Meteorologist Tom Terry.
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9: Lorenzo, there's a crash on I-4 westbound past the Darrell Carter Parkway block in the right lane. It's heavy from the beach line. And there's a broken down car I-4 eastbound before the 408 and a crash right before Lake Mary Boulevard's got the left lane blocked. Wreck on East Colonial Drive at County Road 13 in Bithlow and West Colonial Drive at Pine Hills Road. Hit and run Sand Lake at Weingard and a crash Landstar at Town Center Boulevard blocking. 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

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Ricky Smiley's paying your bills today at 5. But stick steak with me, because we've got Are You Smarter Than Lorenzo coming up. 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And that's happening July 15th at the Kia Center. 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

0: 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And it's going to happen today at 5 o'clock. 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Now, if you are a Teyana Taylor fan, you can definitely go to our website, star945.com, and get more details. But she is set to perform at the 2026 American Music Awards. It'll be interesting to see what Teyana decides to perform. Okay, she will join a lineup with Hootie and the Blowfish, also Keith Urban, and some others. So Teddy Swims is going to be on tap for that. So it'll air in Vegas on Memorial Day, and that's the 25th at 8 p.m. on CBS. So you know when Teyana Taylor, if she start dancing, you know no one else wants to dance, especially another female. Don't want to dance with Teyana Taylor because she will show you up without a doubt. And, of course, she's going to be doing some things with the Essence Festival as well. Just call my boy, Cammy Kelly, try to figure out if he was going to Essence. And that is going to happen July 3rd through the 5th in New Orleans. So, hey, get your money up if you're trying to go to New Orleans. Coming up, we do have Are You Smarter Than Lorenzo and your chance to win tickets to check out Lionel Richie and Earth, Wind & Fire. 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
0: This is Lorenzo Ice-T Thomas from Star 94.5, Orlando's only R&B. I wanted to call and say congratulations.
4: Oh, thank you.
0: And you won some money. 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
0: 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You heard the keyword, and then what did you do?
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0: Now, what you gonna do with this money, honey?
4: 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Hey, this is Erica from Davenport, and Ricky Smiley just paid my bills on Star 94.5. Thank you.
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6: Lorenzo, there's a crash on I-4 westbound past the Darrell Carter Parkway block in the right lane. It's heavy from the beach line. And there's a broken down car I-4 eastbound before the 408 and a crash right before Lake Mary Boulevard's got the left lane blocked. Wreck on East Colonial Drive at County Road 13 in Bithlow and West Colonial Drive at Pine Hills Road. Hit and run Sand Lake at Weingard and a crash Landstar Town Center Boulevard blocking. 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
20: 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Chief Meteorologist Tom Terry has the latest track on this busy weather day. Plus, a viral trend is leading to teens gathering in masses across Central Florida, leading to arrests. What police and businesses are doing to fight this latest viral trend. And Channel 9 continues to dig into the data breach that affected schools across the country, how your data may have been compromised, and the likelihood of another breach. 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

Yeah, that's the latest from Almeen. It's called Reclusive. 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
3: Hello.
2: Hey, you are calling my name. 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
2: 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She's like, I got to answer three questions correct in 20 seconds or less. And if I do, that's when I will get the tickets. Who am I speaking to?
3: This is Jade.
2: Hey, Jade, congratulations. You get to play. Are you ready?
3: I'm ready.
2: Tickets to check out Lionel Richie and Earth, Wind, and Fire. Now, answer this for me. Lionel Richie was a member of what group? Damn.
4: No.
2: Oh my God,
3: oh my God.
2: Let me go. I'll go on to the next one.
3: The Commodores. The Commodores.
2: If you were celebrating a birthday today, or anyone celebrating a birthday today, what would the zodiac sign be?
3: I think a Taurus.
2: Okay. In which decade did Disney World open in Orlando? What decade? 60s, 70s, 80s, 90s. Which decade? Give me one. Five. The clock done run out.
3: The 70s. The 70s.
2: Yeah, switch that time out. Well, listen, you got those tickets to check out Lionel Richie and Earth, Wind, and Fire. Is going down Saturday, July 15th at the Kia Center. All right, love.

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2: I'm Channel 9 Chief Meteorologist Tom Terry. Active thunderstorms, wet and slow and go for the afternoon and evening commutes. We have a weather alert day in effect. Could see some severe weather. We're watching things very closely with dual pole Doppler 9 radar. Scatter storms continue again on Wednesday afternoon before we dry out late this week. From Severe Weather Center 9, I'm Certified Chief Meteorologist Tom Terry.
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0: Lots of crashes on I-4. This Star 94.5 traffic report sponsored by Orlando Health. In Daytona Beach on I-4 eastbound between ISB Highway 92 and I-95, the left lane is blocked from a crash. I-4 Express eastbound at the on-ramp to Kirkman, a crash. And I-4 eastbound at Lee Road. I-4 westbound at Conroy, a crash. And one at the Turnpike and then at Universal. And at the off-ramp to 192, that's blocked. A crash Kirkman northbound at Colonial's got the right lane blocked. Today's message comes from Orlando Health, where caregivers focus on listening and helping patients feel seen and supported. 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That's traffic. I'm Beverly Bentley Steele.
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0: Renzo, I got the top five old school hood hustles that we grew up with.
1: Okay.
0: I'm going to run them down for you, my brother. Like, for instance, number five, the Candy Lady. Yep, Now or Laters, Pixie Sticks, Nut Chews, Lemon Heads, Jolly Joes, Blow Pops, and so on.
1: Yeah.
0: You walked out of there with a shopping bag full for a dollar, and it was all good.
1: Yep.
0: Until your mama found it and confiscated your whole candy stash. You like, I hate her.
1: Number four.
0: The Squeegee Man.
1: Mm.
0: Yep. All he needed was a rag, a spray bottle, and a busy intersection. Now, you never really knew what was in the bottle.
1: Right.
0: And somehow your window ended up dirtier than what it was in the first place. But that's all right. Salute to the Squeegee Man.
1: For sure. What about number three?
0: How many of y'all remember the Meat Man?
1: Mm.
0: Yeah, he had it all. Steaks, pork chops, bacon, breakfast sausage, ribs, chicken, whatever you needed, all being sold out of a non-refrigerated van. Yeah, buddy. It's a wonder we all didn't get food poisoning behind this foolishness.
1: Number two.
0: The neighborhood puppy breeder.
1: Mm.
0: Yep, every dog in your hood had the same mama. And when you asked what breed it was, the answer was a Dober Poodle Pitweiler Cocker Chow. Yeah, a.k.a. a mutt. And lastly on my top five old school hustles, the Bootleg Man.
1: Yep.
0: Yep, bootleg movies, bootleg albums, bootleg clothes, bootleg sneakers. It wasn't nothing real except the charges he faced once he got caught and arrested. Yo, it's your man, Tony Sco, along with my brother Lorenzo on yet another Top 5 Tuesday.
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6: Runs with their wet roads and lots of crashes on I-4. This Star 94.5 traffic report sponsored by Florida Pest Control. In Daytona Beach on I-4 eastbound between Highway 92, ISB, and I-95, the left lane's blocked from a crash. A wreck I-4 eastbound before Universal Boulevard. I-4 express eastbound at the on-ramp to Kirkman, a crash. And I-4 eastbound at Lee Road, a wreck. And I-4 westbound, a crash at the Turnpike and 192. Termite alert. 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
3: Starting at 4 on Channel 9 Eyewitness News, thunderstorms are widespread across the entire area. Chief Meteorologist Tom Terry has the latest track on this busy weather day. 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What police and businesses are doing to fight this latest viral trend. And Channel 9 continues to dig into the data breach that affected schools across the country, how your data may have been compromised, and the likelihood of another breach. 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

0: 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Right now, I gotta say,
1: happy birthday!
0: Going out to everyone celebrating a birthday today, it's your day. Also, happy birthday going out to Kim Fields and Ben Rames celebrating the birthday.

0: By the soul of Orlando, the friends out. Definitely rocking on your radio. Well, Ricky Smiley returns tomorrow morning, 8 a.m. Give you a chance to win $1,000. And coming up in a few minutes, we got DJ Reggie B's. He's going to do all he can to keep your 6 o'clock hour lit with the mix at 6. But also, you know, I try to keep you up on the
1: J-O-B job.
0: Now, there's a job fair going down tomorrow from 1 to 6. 1 to 6, presented by Lift Orlando. DJ Millennium will be providing the music. He'll be on the ones and twos, so he'll be making your job search a pleasurable one with the classics and the hip-hop and the R&B, and it's going down tomorrow. Yes, it's going to be music at the job fair, because it's going to get you amped. It's going to get you hyped. So when you go for that interview, you make sure you dress to impress when you're trying to get that
1: J-O-B job.
0: 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I'll remind you again tomorrow, bringing the resumes and the whole nine. 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
4: I'm Channel 9 Chief Meteorologist Tom Terry. Active thunderstorms, wet and slow and go for the afternoon and evening commutes. We have a weather alert day in effect. Could see some severe weather. We're watching things very closely with dual-pole Doppler 9 radar. Scatter storms continue again on Wednesday afternoon before we dry out late this week. From Severe Weather Center 9, I'm certified Chief Meteorologist Tom Terry.
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6: I know somebody that got into an accident. I asked him, did he call somebody? He said, I called my mom. I said, I ain't talking about your mom. Did you call somebody? He told me no. I asked him, why not? He told me he don't think he have a case. I said, what, you went to law school, son? You ain't supposed to know. You supposed to call. Tell me what happened. He said he was on the expressway. He was speeding. I asked him how fast he was going. He told me.

0: When you've got a one-track mind, you go where the cravings take you.
1: Welcome to Racetrack.
0: Breakfast that satisfies. Snacks that sing. Drinks that refresh. It's a stop that pulls you in. We don't blame you for having a one-track mind, because once you stop at Racetrack, no other stop will do.
1: Same time tomorrow?
2: You know it.
0: Racetrack. Whatever gets you going.
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15: Ricky, there's storms, wet roads, and crashes on I-4. This Star 94.5 traffic report sponsored by Tri-County Metals. In Daytona Beach, a crash I-4 eastbound between ISB Highway 92 and I-95. That's got the left lane blocked. I-4 eastbound before Universal Boulevard, there's a wreck. And I-4 Express eastbound at the on-ramp from Kirkland Road, that's partially blocked from a wreck. I-4 eastbound at Lee, a crash. And I-4 westbound at the Turnpike, there's one. 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I'm Beverly Bentley Steele.
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0: And it is straight up 6 o'clock here in the city. 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Don't forget, we do have Black Card Cancel coming up this hour. 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
4: Ricky, there's storms, wet roads, and crashes on I-4. This Star 94.5 traffic report sponsored by Tri-County Metals. In Daytona Beach, a crash I-4 eastbound between ISB Highway 92 and I-95. That's got the left lane blocked. I-4 eastbound before Universal Boulevard, there's a wreck. And I-4 Express eastbound at the on-ramp from Kirkland Road, that's partially blocked from a wreck. I-4 eastbound at Lee, a crash. And I-4 westbound at the Turnpike, there's one. 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I'm Beverly Bentley Steele.
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1: And that's Bowman, Splitsville. 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
1: Oh, just scrolling on ZocDoc looking for an in-network therapist to help with my ADHD. This review says Dr. Hamilton is a patient listener.
0: That sounds good.
1: No, I need someone to check me when I ramble. Like Dr. Xavier here. His patients say he keeps sessions on track, which is great, because once I go off on a tangent, I just keep going. Like this one time I
0: was... Tangent alert. How about you book the appointment first?
1: Ah, smart. Booked it. So, like I was saying... Wait, what was I saying?
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We're discussing all things concerning life. And Soul School Sunday, 5 to 10 p.m. Well, you know that one. That's our vibe on Star 94.5, Orlando's only R&B.

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1: Yeah!
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4: Hello.
3: Hey, you are calling them a nerd! Yes, sir. Yeah. Who am I speaking to?
4: Scott Kimbrough.
3: Hey, Scott, thank you so much, man, for participating in the game Black Card Canceled. I'm going to give you three questions. All you have to do is get two of them correct, and if you do, you get the $75 gift card to get your bowl on and some eating on at Disney Springs in Splitsville. Are you ready?
4: Yeah.
3: All right. What city you representing, man?
4: Altamont Springs.
3: In the building, DJ Millennium. Drop that beat. All right, here we go.

0: Clarence. I asked him.
1: What?
0: What did you say, Clarence Thomas?
1: Clarence Thomas. Damn.
0: He's an actor.
1: Come on, dog.
2: Till no. Till the no, no, no. Yeah, till the no. Till the no. Till the no, no, no.
1: Clarence Thomas. Supreme Court Justice Judge Clarence Thomas. Damn. Coca-Cola can. Yeah.
0: Okay.
1: Anita Hill. Oh. Oh. All right. Let's go. Okay. All right. If you did this one wrong, I'm taking your black card. If someone asks, if you ask someone, how you doing? They may say, oh, man. I'm chilling like a
0: villain.
1: Man, give yourself a big round of applause for that. Give yourself a big round of applause for that. Man, you made me nervous now. All right. You made me nervous. Now, this guy here had a nickname called Satchmo. You may have heard Fred Sanford talk about him. He revolutionized jazz, okay? And he was from New Orleans, and he played a trumpet. Who am I referring to?
0: Satchmo.
1: Satchmo.
0: Louis Armstrong.
1: Man, give yourself a big round of applause. You a man, and his neck and his cheeks would blow up. Woo-wee. Congratulations, dog. Now, what actor?
0: Thank you.
1: Who did you get Clarence Thomas? Who did you think that was? What movie did Clarence Thomas do?
0: I'm thinking about Clarence Witherspoon.
1: You talking about John Witherspoon?
0: Yeah, John, the one who played on. I don't know why I wouldn't call him Clarence.
1: That's right. All right. Well, now you know who Clarence Thomas is, and I had to hook you up and get that $75 gift card. Well, listen, Big Lip is up next. I will talk to you tomorrow at 3. Now tell everybody what station hooked you up with the gift card.
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6: I'm Channel 9 Chief Meteorologist Tom Terry. Active thunderstorms, wet and slow and go for the afternoon and evening commutes. We have a weather alert day in effect. Could see some severe weather. We're watching things very closely with dual-pole Doppler-9 radar. Scattered storms continue again on Wednesday afternoon before we dry out late this week. From Severe Weather Center 9, I'm certified chief meteorologist Tom Terry.
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3: Couple of crashes in Daytona Beach. This Star 94.5 traffic report sponsored by Orlando Health. I-95 southbound at Highway 92, ISB a crash. I-4 westbound at Highway 92, a wreck. I-4 eastbound downtown Orlando before Colonial Drive, two right lanes are blocked from a crash. And I-4 eastbound at Lee, there's one. Old Winter Garden Road eastbound at Johnion Parkway, the right lane's blocked from a crash. And JYP southbound at Sand Lake, two right lanes are blocked from a wreck. Today's message comes from Orlando Health, where caregivers focus on listening and helping patients feel seen and supported. 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That's traffic. I'm Beverly Bentley Steele.
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0: oh my goodness, listen, is Cardi B going through a serious domestic violence situation? Well, I'm going to break it down for you, and you know what? You go ahead and be the judge, and you know, you let me know if you believe it or not, all right? But I'm going to let you know what's happening inside the Big Lip Report, all right? So get ready for it. And don't forget, Chris Brown and Usher, they're going on tour, baby, starting 94.5. We want to send you to the show for free. That's right. It goes down on December the 11th at Raymond James Stadium in Tampa. 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You know how we do, baby. You know, I'm about to say the 90s at 9. Lord have mercy. The Big Lip Report is coming up. You know how we do. We are Orlando's only R&B. Ah, y'all messing with y'all too.
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14: 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Tell me what happened. 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

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Please keep doing what you are doing.

bills with $1,000 five times a day. Your next shot at that cash is coming up tomorrow morning, bright and early at 8 a.m. Go ahead and get them coins, all right? And I cannot believe this brother is about to have another baby at 60 years old. Come on, bro. You got to stop. I'm going to let you know what I'm talking about next.

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3: All right, here we go. So Young Miami is speaking out about feeling pushed out by the industry following a fallout surrounding Diddy and the breakup of the City Girls. Now, during a recent interview on Hot 97, she admitted that her solo album has been emotional, saying that there were times when she broke down crying because people who once supported her basically left her for dead. No, Young Miami, your music is just trash now. I'm just going to keep it real, all right? Meanwhile, CJ Wallace, yes, the son of legendary rapper Notorious B.I.G., just won a defamation lawsuit against a former collaborator, Jonathan Hay. Now, Wallace was accused, Hay, of spreading false and damaging rumors, including claims that CJ had sexual relations with Diddy. Darn, Diddy was taking that to everybody. Anyway, allegedly. And witnessed illegal activity connected to the music mogul. Now, he reportedly ignored multiple attempts to respond to the lawsuit, so the court ruled in Wallace's favor by default. And social media is definitely talking about this after reports surfaced that Jamie Foxx may reportedly be expecting another baby. Now, some fans are celebrating, while others are saying, come on, Jamie. 60 years old? Come on. You about to have a newborn? Though I feel the same way, bro. And Stefan Diggs is getting pulled into the headlines once again involving Cardi B. Now, his chef just lost her recent lawsuit in court trying to sue the brother, but she said, you know what, I may lose in the courtroom, but I'm going to win on social media because, boy, she is putting a message out there for Cardi B.
4: He treated you when you were pregnant, the way he talked to you when you were pregnant, the way that the same people that has defended him in this know how he treated you while you were pregnant.
3: Really?
4: Always be something I will never understand. The way he treated you in the delivery room, the way he treated you after the baby, same person that abused you abused me. And our text messages show how he belittled you, how he spoke to you. I remember one particular night, and you know the night that I'm talking about. That night it happened to you. That's not my story to tell.
3: I want to know. I'm nosy. Anyway, and that's the Big Lip Report.
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3: 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It's zero down to get one. Your credit don't matter. 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